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3: 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It helps in so many different ways. Right now, we're trying to cut costs on the farm any way we can. Obviously, interest is an expense. It can be a big cost. 1% can make a big difference on your bottom.

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0: I think about him now and then, every time I try and every time I win. 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

is warm. It's summer. That means people are talking about all kinds of tasty frozen treats. It's Wixie Classic 99.1. I'm Doug. And if you've been paying attention, maybe you've noticed Bomb Pops or Rocket Pops, you know, the frozen popsicles that are red, white, and blue, and they have three different flavors. I think it's cherry, lime, and blue raspberry.

0: I think. And they're having a moment. 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Even Bush's baked beans did bomb pop flavors. But my question is, why aren't more people talking about fudgicles or fudgesicles? We always called them fudgicles. Of course, I grew up in Rantoul, and that might say something. Because when I was a kid, Mom would make her own, right? It's basically just chocolate pudding frozen on a stick. She even had just Tupperware set. It was made just exclusively to make fudgicles or any kind of popsicle, really. But we always made fudgicles. Why aren't we talking about these more? I mean, come on. It's been so long since I've heard someone talk about fudgicles. I kind of forgot how awesome they are. So I say, let's go ahead and start a fudgicle stand. You know, get out a table, a folding table, a couple folding chairs. We'll put a sign out. It says fudgicles. Someone else is going to have to make the sign because I will probably misspell it. And we'll make some fudgicles and sell them. Or we could just make fudgicles and eat them right here at the station. Let's do that.
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1: Let's check markets now on the RFD Radio Network. I'm Jim Taylor. Corn, beans, and Chicago wheat all higher at this hour. September corn up 2 3/4, 434 and a quarter. December corn up 4, 456. March corn up 3 3/4, 471. September beans up 7 and a quarter, 1177 and a quarter. November beans up 6, 1187 and a half. September Chicago wheat up 26 and a quarter, 645 and a half. December KC wheat 692 and 3/4, up 24 and a half. August bean meal 322.50, up 510. August bean oil up 47 cents, 70.39. Energy market, August feeders down 407, 352.07. August live cattle down $2, 233.25. July lean hogs up a quarter, 94.57. Energy market, September Brent crude oil 75.85, down 45 cents. RFD Radio Network.
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1: Comstock Investments, Joe Camp. I know it's a WASDE report day today, but the situation between Russia and Ukraine impacting the wheat market?
2: You can see that in these gains for wheat futures, 25 cents or more for both Chicago and Kansas City wheat. We have these skirmishes in the Black Sea region where Russia would ship out their wheat, a big producer, of course. Not only the heightened tensions between Russia and Ukraine, but the wheat crop troubles that have persisted because of dry weather, not just in the U.S. This is an issue we're still reconciling and will further today in the crop report released. It's another production review of the winter wheat crop, as well as another look at the spring wheat yield potential. But beyond that, abroad, we have record high temperatures in France. That's Western Europe's biggest wheat producer. On into Eastern Europe and the Black Sea region. We're talking about Romania and Kazakhstan, huge wheat producers, and then Russia. And Russia trying to ship that out under the threat of attacks, but also shipping out probably a much smaller crop this season. Actually, they're getting into it and proving out that it is a much smaller crop this season because of high heat and drought stress. And that's something that's true not just across Europe and Russia. We also talk about Australia and these other areas where dry weather is a problem for wheat. And wheat's such an international market. You can see that really gaining traction in this week's trade. Beyond that, we will want to see how the June 30 stocks and acreage report numbers fit into the balance sheet for corn and soybeans. No production review, nothing expected to change on corn or soybean yields.
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2: 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Grain and soybean futures have been higher throughout the day. Soybeans have now reached double-digit highs, taking back what was gained in the middle of the week. September corn up 7 1/4, 438 3/4. December up 8 3/4, 460 3/4. March up 8 1/2, 475 3/4. August soybeans up 14 3/4, 1192 1/2. November up 10 3/4, 1192 1/4. And January up 10 1/4, 1206. September wheat up 20 3/4, 640 1/2. KC up 24 1/4, 678 1/2. Livestock, August lean hogs up 55, 98.70. Down again for cattle. August live down 2.5 cents, 235.22. August feeders down 1¼, 354.90. 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

Do you have a furry little feline in your life? 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I'm a dog guy. And then we got our first cat about 3 years ago, Derry, big orange cat, come from the mountains of North Georgia where he was rescued. And then we got Zuzu, adopted from Danville. And then we adopted Augie from Catsnap. So yeah, we have three cats and they're amazing. If you don't have a cat in your life, man, it'll change you. It'll change your life. It's National Kitten Day. Go adopt one.

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0: If you plan on traveling to states like Texas, Arizona, New Mexico, maybe parts of Oklahoma, you might want to take a mask because health experts are sounding the alarm over fungal storms. Fungal storms. They're dust storms that are carrying these microscopic fungal spores capable of causing valley fever. Yeah, and they say it's only a matter of time. The projection suggests the fungus could continue expanding into new regions over time. What a horrible thought. You walk outside and you got a chance of getting valley fever.
1: 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But spilled beer? That's a whole other conversation.
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